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Since I said to February, you simmon program, your name, Mutelavitangu, Mutelavitangu Joe, DJ Miaka, the talk, get a cabin, Munaka, Tabin, when the tense of Manga to do Lisa, and Jim Jacka, I want you to get a Yahoo! Minsanga, whatever, Malcolm Powers, and Mogola Simba, the drink, the words of Gomenda, the Lord Mundo, Vanda, the Lord Mutuagalizo, words of Murungi, Tuagalizo, Wanda, Shuja, Tusikaza, Kumakomo, 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Action Papi Sangari, again, you get a call. 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
2: It's very important to pay close attention to hydration during times of illness. Number one, to reverse the fatal effects of dehydration. But number two, you need the body to circulate the drug that you are taking while you are ill. So that it is well transported along with the oxygen and the glucose. And number three, you need to replenish the lost microelements. 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
1: Our purpose for coming here today was to engage with the Jinja City leadership of the level of the awareness of this project, their expectations, and we have had a very fruitful discussion. Of course, they have raised concerns that for over 30 years, government has been promising them this road. But I want to give hope to the people of Jinja that the five-year term of no more sleep, no more corruption has just started. And in just 3 months, the committee is here trying to conclude processing of this loan. These meetings we are having in the districts and the field visits are really the tail end of processing of this loan. Of course, by Thursday, third of next month, the House will go into recess. Immediately after the recess, the committee will be ready with this report to present to Parliament for debate. But we are hopeful that all will be well, because the agenda of the NRM government is to transform socio-economic transformation. And there is no way we can leave Jinja behind.
0: Mbaka Ngweke, Pauline, Ngono achikirira abantu mu district ya Murata. 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
2: For the contractors that would take up this project, I want to say that the country is awake, especially this lot of members of parliament and the ministers. We are awake. You've been seeing how everyone is holding stakeholders accountable. If you're a contractor and you've given work, if you don't deliver, you will be held accountable. And I'm saying, whoever gets this contract, please do what is expected of.
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25: 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Our initial findings indicate that the suspect allegedly stole these animals from his relatives. 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

0: Samakasisa said to Fem Radio Sim and Protocol Yedembe. Elijah Jiteka. And again, I'll come here to Bandi Bandia or Ulida, Jakuli and Dogo again of Vugali Solo Zimuli Baba and Zulida. They will get a retail. 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

0: 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Nakugame Silver School of Media and Digital Technology. 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
2: Tired of the limits? 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
12: Thank you.
13: You good?
12: I'm very good.
13: Where is the miyake meka?
12: Anamugumu. 41.
13: Anamugumu.
12: No, it's a reality.
13: Really?
12: I was born in 85.
13: Mm.
12: So if you do the math, I'm 41.
13: You're 40.
12: I'm 41 years young. It depends on your angle that you look at it. I think I'm as young as I want to be. Of course, I'm going to understand. Being young is not a flex.
13: Mm.
12: Yeah, what is a flex is what have you been able to achieve? kajyo badeo chicho chogeza kukola ku bintu byo nabiye nkoze of course experience comes with time so you do so kwa chivinga nyo 20s or before you make 18 so nani meza munyo myaka gange because the things was in any way I think that's why sina bzuwa kogira myaka gange
0: 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5 awo ye 3
12: But I want my fans to come and they have a fan of Crossroads. Okay, I'm glad to be able to find you for the play with But I understand the makeup artist here, you are coming.
13: Tango.
12: Yeah, it's possible to do all that. But you know, thank you for defending me. Everything is okay this side. Totally okay.
13: Yes.
12: And they express their concern. And in fact, even beside your mommy, we're going to bamboozle about it. Like, yes. Yeah, they asked because, you know, because we're about the scar. And not everybody watches DSTV Prime watch together. So, never watch together. And sometimes, you know, makeup artists can do a good job.
0: Agamba, umami weta mkuba nga kwebanga liyaba domu ufumbo. 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
12: Everybody watches TV. I know when you see something online, I want to remember Barrows and Tichara Gunland Tuf. Yes, they are shown to Mutari online as a sense of responsibility. To Mutuendo, who did achieve the truth for what you fought. To remind you, Mutasok Fumbida does something from nothing.
13: Other challenges,
12: the biggest challenges have been internal inside of me because a Korean show for the artist that I am these days has no, I have no role models. To know leader, and say because most of my role models they slow down at a certain age. They're amazing what they're doing, but not necessarily relevant. That they're not pushing the way that I am pushing. So I was saying that we took her age, say 35, which I think will gamble why.
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12: 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lot so that has been my other challenge those are the major challenge yes so this year Africa has been able to see me Basadi means women that means women in music women all over Africa in music so Basadi was able to recognize me and not just that the Global Changes Award by the UN in Bangkok as well recognized me and awarded me. Yes, like I've been able this year to get into awards of Best African in Kenya.
0: Bile bintu, bulu tubi yogena kwa wabaya batu watachinga, batu watakinga, batu rumba. 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
12: I had got a word that I'd be good to pick up one of most established East African female. There's one in Zanzibar where I was nominated.
13: And you beat
12: And you know, always, almost all the time, I'm competing with men. So for me, this year has been the world seeing me. That has been the major achievement. And then, of course, I've been able to bring back my body to where I want to be. Touching quality, which has been a crazy struggle to do that because ngomu kazi wamayo kuzara kwa wachima inaba na basatu after giving birth it's easier just to give up no gambo huwa yeka since it's inaba niaba na basatu you know but just staying on this thing to the point that now I'm you know people see it and they appreciate it for the way it is it's amazing to still be sexy at 41 okay. And I know people to watch you in a certain way and your achievement in and your
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11: Thank you, Chenamu Musamva. 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We work a team of battlefield in program in Bosch Jam Kafuna Live. Of course, for the Tabana Produce Sima from Tinugan Gavinjaudo, Avana Boda Boda, and the Bachelivanga, Bankuida Kovanga man. 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
3: That General Muhoozi Kainerugaba has informed me that he's going to run for president of Uganda.
1: Hello. Hey, Kabanda.
3: And you remember when I was at Honorable Obosi's place, when I was informing him that they have told me to inform you that you are going to be the next speaker of parliament. And some other people said, no, the president has not sanctioned that. You remember? I must tell you also that this one has been sanctioned by His Excellency the President. And the journey has started now. We want to hear the enthusiasm on ground. Have I brought the news?
4: Yeah.
3: Have you received the news?
4: Yeah.
3: I want to see you receiving the news of General Muhoozi Kainerugaba becoming the president of Uganda 2031 and beyond. Emozoe! Emozoe! Epieriwe!
0: Ebya General Muhoozi Kainerugaba nga tubimye amazzi bo ababiyita ab'olulyo olulangira mu bukama obwatoolo. 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
2: Oh now Foden becomes the first scorer at the Pep Guardiola end.
3: Header of the Burning and Bruno Fernandes writes his name in the history books. Assist maker, chance creator, Bruno Fernandes. 21 assists for the Premier League season. Gets it back from Mount. Across it goes. What a goal from Manchester United. Unbelievably technical football through the penalty area.
2: 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The Arsenal cannon fires again! 22 years of wait, Arsenal.
1: French League One.
4: 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And there's the
1: Serie A.
5: 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That's why he's the Serie A MVP. 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An absolute masterclass.
1: Spanish La Liga.
6: 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It's spilled. Vinicius can score. Vinicius does score. Real Madrid take the lead.
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9: 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Got his elbows out. George Russell wins his second sprint of the season and the first ever held at the Canadian Grand Prix.
1: Tennis. Namalala Manji. 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Totanga Tanga.

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1: 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So we know that the depth has to be really big when you are fighting for four competitions in the manner that we play as well. So we're going to try to do that.
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3: That General Muhoozi Kainerugaba has informed me that he's going to run for president of Uganda.
1: Hello. Hey, Kabanda.
3: And you remember when I was at Honorable Obosi's place, when I was informing him that they have told me to inform you that you are going to be the next Speaker of Parliament. And some other people said, no, no, no, the President has not sanctioned that. You remember? I must tell you also that this one has been sanctioned by His Excellency the President. And the journey has started now. We want to hear the enthusiasm on ground. Have I brought the news?
4: Yeah.
3: Have you received the news?
4: Yeah.
3: I want to see you receiving the news of General Muhoozi Kainerugaba, the President of Uganda, 2031 and beyond. Emozoe! 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
9: 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But now that we have reached the owners, don't you think that we have free spaces?
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0: Yes.
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3: 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Ku Papa Sport Match Indie. Dot Color Solutions Prime Complex. 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
1: When a king departs, it's not only a family that mourns. A kingdom mourns. A people mourn, and a nation feels the loss. His Majesty's story was truly remarkable. He ascended the throne at just 3 years of age, and for more than 3 decades, grew before the eyes of his people into a respected. He carried the traditions and aspirations of Toro with dignity, while becoming a proud ambassador of Uganda at home and across the world. He also used his position to make a difference beyond the throne. He championed tourism, environmental conservation, and youth empowerment, most notably climbing Margareta Peak to promote the Rwenzori and raise awareness about climate change. He supported opportunities for young people and used his international engagements to promote Toro, its people, and Uganda to the world. At only 34 years of age, his passing is deeply painful. His life reminds us that the measure of a life is not only its length, but the legacy it leaves behind. At an appropriate time, this House will receive a motion to pay tribute to His Majesty and honor his contribution to Toro and Uganda. I request, therefore, all honorable members to rise and observe a moment of silence in honor of the departed king.
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5: Government should immediately gazette the National Cleaning Day guidelines and sensitization through our LC1 elections. And Honorable Speaker, the Inspector General of Police issues an immediate directive prohibiting the use of live ammunition during enforcement of cleaning exercises, because we cannot kill Ugandans for refusing to do general cleaning. And then finally, Honorable Speaker, for government to compensate the family of Juko, because I attended the funeral and I looked at the children. They do not even have anywhere to stay. The mother does not know anything to do. She's been a housewife and the family was in a rented house. They have nowhere to stay. So we appeal for government to compensate the family of Mr. Juko.
0: Amyuka saba minister woksa tu Isangaro Kia Nakadama ategezanti government yali mukuno nyereza konsonge eno eranga bunga government ya amne kitongole kyebyobulamu bakula butawero okulabanga wabawo amateeka agafulumizibwa agalungamya omulimu guno ogwa bulungi bwansi.
6: 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Right Honourable Speaker, the rules and the guidelines and regulations have been done by Minister of Health. In time they will be brought here in Parliament to inform the members about them. But it has been worked on by the Minister of Health.
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0: 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He didn't have a table in Mupran. 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
4: I am naturally tired. 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My family carries power and pride, but none of that prepared me for him. Moses Dule, the man I was born to hate, the man I cannot stop loving. Our love is fire. It burns in secret, but fire cannot hide forever.
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3: When a king departs, it's not only a family that mourns. A kingdom mourns. A people mourn, and a nation feels the loss. His Majesty's story was truly remarkable. He ascended the throne at just 3 years of age, and for more than 3 decades, grew before the eyes of his people into a respected. He carried the traditions and aspirations of Toro with dignity, while becoming a proud ambassador of Uganda at home and across the world. He also used his position to make a difference beyond the throne. He championed tourism, environmental conservation, and youth empowerment, most notably climbing Margareta Peak to promote the Rwenzori and raise awareness about climate change. He supported opportunities for young people and used these international engagements to promote Toro, its people, and Uganda to the world. At only 34 years of age, his passing is deeply painful. His life reminds us that the measure of a life is not only its length, but the legacy it leaves behind. At an appropriate time, this House will receive a motion to pay tribute to His Majesty and honor his contribution to Toro and Uganda. I request, therefore, all honorable members to rise and observe a moment of silence in honor of the departed king.
1: Uganda Police Football Club, timu yompiro gwebigere ya polisi ya Uganda, egamba nti ekisaawe ekyekamwokyo kumpi n'ekibuga Kampala kigenda kuwanira bingi naddala ku nsonga ezikwatagana obuwagizi oluvannyuma lw'obukadde bwa siringi 45 eziweereddwayo okuwagira enteekateeka y'omupiira guno okulaakulanyizibwa myaka egiwerera ddala 3 egijja. 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
8: Entebbe municipality is the gateway of this country to be honest in line with that even as I speak now I already have a team from the Confederation of African Football which came here yesterday been with them went to Hoima this morning flew to Hoima we flew back here and we are moving around to assess the way we are preparing ourselves but within that project there's a component of legacy projects the legacy project is the one which we decide as a country as leaders within the AFCON where do we put this infrastructure this legacy project is coming because CAF agreed with us that 20% of the total collections must remain in the country so 20% of what they are going to collect during the competition is going to remain in the what how can we be able to improve football by developing these local facilities like now this one there's this pitch here there's one one in Mulago which we must appreciate, one time developed Majid Musisi. There is another one which is in Officers Mess in Kampala. There is another, and even now I'm happy that the Kingdom of Buganda has already communicated to me officially. They want us to help them continue to develop one collection, that let this be the first one. And we are going to put up artificial turf.
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7: That's crime prevention.
6: No to catch self.
7: I agree with you.
6: I have a problem with that. Right now, kakande bwaba inetaka. 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
6: 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Kakanda aina kufuna gang.
7: Yes.
8: Which face.
6: And HH face has been integrated into security.
7: Yeah. I agree, Chibazo.
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8: 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Until government were having getting embarrassed. Do you know why? Because the same gangs were used for political purposes. 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
7: The decision
8: okulwanyisa crime effectively is a leadership decision.
6: I agree.
7: Yes, a political decision.
8: And if it's
7: it's a political decision. Okay. Actually,
8: it's a political decision. It is a political decision. And I tell you, decision is kulebwa leero. In 1 week, crime was already beating by 50%.
6: kakande kankuwe chokula bidako. Eri crime jembade mwogedako, especially ku Northern Bypass, yali mwo kukuba abantu, pavers, ne moto kanachi. Security woke up on a particular day. And within 2 days, no one was reporting crime on the stretch of Northern Bypass. Yeah, 21 kilometers. No one was reporting crime. 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
8: 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So do you see how the system works?
6: Because then we are whipping up mob justice. Gwe tujje okutuuka ekiseera nga tetusobola. 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
8: Of course.
6: Dennis Mukasa abagamba nti ebyalo abantu bava ku polisi bekuuma bokka. Either with guns or with security companies that have boys that are unpaid or poorly paid and fed. Actually, the biggest risk you people are not dealing with is we have so many guns within our communities by those security groups. The fellows are unpaid or poorly paid, underfed or

0: Baguma. 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
1: 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Obalaba ba private security companies. 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
1: 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of the business
0: but who supervises this
1: who supervises
0: because man? Security is supposed to be differently supervised baguma when nakulira I think the only private security company jetwa ina wano yali
2: Securico yes.
0: But Securico
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0: 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But because he's unsupervised, ba withdrawing from sight. 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
0: Just after Kampala parents, what's the village called?
1: Naguru Katale.
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0: 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We are just fortunate.
2: Mhostel.
0: By now,
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0: Kati ya withdrawing ze azeyo ne
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0: 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New Taxi Park, Old Taxi Park, Gwanda, Basajja Balaba Taxi Park, Nakasero Market. The management of those places took charge of their own security. Maybe that is where we are at as a country.
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3: 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I think that is 1987. 88. 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
2: Come on record. We are interrogating, why are you delaying with the teachers' applications? Because from your ministry, Education Service is willing to process it in a month. But why is it so? Why does it take so long within the ministry?
3: Thank you, Honorable Chair. And I want to confirm what the Commissioner is saying, that we don't delay things that come to us. But Chair, as it were, I think we are looking at the 24-25, and some of these complaints could actually be before. But Chair, when at is on probation, like all jobs, if you're on probation, you are supposed to be observed to make sure that you are doing the job as was appointed to do. And once that is done, the delay is basically at the school level. Either that teacher doesn't
0: sentebe wakachiko omubaka akiikirira obuvanyuma bw'ekyaddondo mu Paalamenti muwadanku nnyingi abalagidde okubaako ebiwandiiko bye batwala eri akakiiko ako bakamatize ku nsonga ezitali zimu okuli ebikuwata ku nsimbi eziri mu buwumbi bwa siringi 26.
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5: 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I'm so happy the vision came to pass and the private sector foundation you are doing a really a good work. And also when I look at the presidential forum, CEO forum, so you are continuing to build the same journey so that we see everybody is included. It is also my pleasure to join you at this 7. It asks government to move from announcing intentions to removing constraints, industry to move from trading what others have made to producing what the world will buy.
0: Irene Birungi, akulira Presidential CEO Forum, agambye nti baayisa bannamakolero balabe ebizibu bye basanga n'okulaba engeri gye bayinza obisalira amagezi.
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Harry Wilson free transfer wade ku team ya France. 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Joy Garhad ku team ya Arsenal. 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Wilfred Ginoto yagenze ku Fiorentina Crown wabo Italy. 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
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Roy Finneran. 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